Chicle rubber dub in the pub. Explosion. Coming to the nation with version. The one here, murderer star. Strictly Yard Music.

Hold on, Herbert, watch a plane, man. That must be a ganja plane. Exporting get big. Yes, man, I'm a calling all motor car, man, a motor tire, man. And ministers, but nobody now come and come to.

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No? True, Lord, true. Give me the version now.

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0: 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The better Cali. And the real Cali. Yes.
1: Proper.
0: This your name Cali.
1: You have plenty of jobs, sir.
0: Boy, I have no fight, you know.

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Coming to the nation with version. The one you're a murderer star. Strictly Yard Music.

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That must be a ganja plane. Exporting get big. 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

0: The real one, see ya, it's nice, so hold it. 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And tell your friend them say, I'm have it. Better Cali. And the real Cali. Yes.
1: Proper.
0: This your name Cali.
1: You have plenty of jobs, sir.
0: Boy, I have no fight, you know.

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Coming to the nation with version. The one here, murder a star. Strictly Yard Music.

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0: The real one, see it, yeah? 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And tell your friend them say, I'm have it. Better Cali. And the real Cali. Yes.
1: Proper.
0: This your name Cali.
1: There are plenty of jobs, huh?
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No, it won't be too long now.

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Happy Sunday everyone. 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Let's continue. The vibe.

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Hey. Good morning to you all, logged in, logged on with me, Mr. Kilby. Happy Easter to everyone. This is the Sunny Side Up Breakfast Show on rerootsradio.net. Today we have a back-to-back special. Here with me on the show, we've got Mike from Ratset Sound, live and direct from Gozo, not from Malta today. We will be going with two records each.

bigging up DJ Henry for opening today's radio station marathon. We've got a marathon today till late this night. For my intro tune, I picked a High Note record, tune entitled Gay Drums.

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Bigging up and sending love to you all, logged in, logged on with us, Mystical B and Mike from Ratset Sound. My next tune is another tune from Gay Feet Record. It's the second B of the first tune. Pata Pata Rock Steady, it is.

bigging up all the family logged in, logged on with us in the chat room. Sending love always to Red, my beautiful sister Jonah, Davi, our top selector and promoter, DJ Henry, Lina Ari, bless up yourself. Sending a massive hug to our friend from Brazil, who's logged in, logged on with us too. Big up yourself, Bruno, Bom Gia. Up next, Mike is taking over the controls.

All right. I've got to make sure I don't get my radio shows and radio stations mixed up. Myself, 238, owner of Rutset Sound, here in Sunny Gozo. Going to play some of the tunes that I would have played on Tuesday down at Hideout before we got rained out. Big up everyone, who's locked in. I'm going to try and speak with less of a Kiwi accent so Bernice can understand me. Hopefully there's not too much static on this one.

Picking up Mike from Ratset Sound, live and direct from Gozo. Gozo in English, Audesh in Maltese. Gozo is one of our three islands. We've got Malta, Comino and Gozo. Gozo is my favorite, so I'm super thrilled to be having a show from here. Lovely, lovely tunes from Mike. I didn't have a doubt about that. I was so looking forward to have this back to back. We've been talking about this since last summer.

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0: Some funk on this one.

0: 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I hope you are all skanking with us on rerootsradio.net. Here with me, Mystic, will be back to back with Mike from Ratset Sound. Live and direct from Gozo. My next tune is from Sir JJ Records. Tune entitled Rock Me by the Monks. Straight after that, Mike will take over the controls.
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incoming pull-up request from me, Mystical B. Lives by the sea to make you feel airy. 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

0: Meet up Rankin from Althea and Donna. 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

we've just moved on to the top of this one. I'm telling you, there's too much going on in Mike's studio, but too much. We are cleaning records. I am also choosing some tunes.

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We've got Mike on the next one. In the meantime, bless up and sending you all love. People are tuned in from all over the world for my Sunny Side Up show. Back to back, live and direct from Godo, Pre-Roots Radio.

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0: 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Let me remind you that we are live and direct from Godo on rerootsradio.net for my Sunny Side Up show. Back to Back special, which I love so much. Me and Mike will be playing together again on the sound system at Bloom Festival Malta. Very big lineup on this year's Bloom Festival happening on the 17th, 18th and 19th. We'll be playing on the Hideout stage on Saturday 18th, back to backing together again. I really can't wait.

we will be having headlining the festival is Empress Sativa with Paolo Baldini, MC Brother Carter, some locals like Volume A, powered by Mystical Sound System from Sicily. We have King Shiloh again this year, OBF and Charlie B2, and many, many others. For my next tune, I've got one of my favorite tunes, Sheila Records, Jamaican Fruit of African Root. Sheila Records, Richards on the vocals.

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So instead, I'm gonna pull this up for you.

To be fair, it's an excuse to pull it up for me too. I'm pulling it up for everyone logged in, logged on with us. Mike really, really liked this tune too. Bruno messaged us to tell him what name the tune is as well. 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

moving into the first version of this beautiful tune, Jamaican fruit of African roots. 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

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By the Aggravators, Roots Jamaica Dub.

you should all see Mike's reaction to this tune. It brings me so much joy to be delivering this show to you all lovely people logged in, logged on with us on rerootsradio.net. Mystic will be back to back with Mike from Ratset Sound, live and direct from Audash, Gozo, it's a lovely, lovely day out here today. I have a window next to me and I can see a beautiful hill because Gozo is the island of the three hills.

So the version, the last version is my favorite. Strictly meditation, business diggery Kenrick. It's called the Diggery at Dub Station. Shella Records on this one. I believe they are from Canada.

beautiful, beautiful version on this one. It was a flute, not a melodica, my mistake. On the next one, we've got Mike. And it's a really, really good one too. From a female artist as well. You all lovely listeners, I were gonna love this. So keep it locked in, locked on. 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

tune entitled Beware by Creole. Mike is playing the version now, and after him I will take over the controls for the last 10 minutes of the show. Time really flies fast when you're having fun. It's the Sunny Side Up show by Mystical B. Special edition today, back to back with Mike from Ratset Sound. Ratset means farm in English.

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Originally, most of them were used as farms together with homes for families. 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

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Rerootz Radio Marathon. Straight after us, we've got Davi, Dr. Ed and Jonah E. from Germany, after him. We will go from Germany to Scotland with the Northern Lights show from our brother Doug Weiss.

Coming up is a tune from me, Mystical B. Lives by the sea to make you feel airy. Chalua Records on this one. I've been wanting to play this tune for a long, long time now. Tune by the Marijuanas called Tell Us When. I will continue to tell you our lineup of today later.

We've just moved into the beautiful dub of this tune.

just moved into our less than 10 minutes of our show. I've had such a great time back to backing with Mike in his studio, which is, I'm telling you, it's really, really pro compared to mine. I hope you lovely listeners enjoyed it as much as we did. So straight after me, as I was telling you before, there's Dave I from the UK, followed by Dr. Ed and Jonah E out of Uhuru Empire Sound from Germany. We then have Doug Wise starting at 6 p.m. UK time with the Northern Lights show, followed by Danny Cameron with the Field Frequency show starting at 7. Ending the night is Ben and Yofis from Mighty Oak Sound System Roots and Branches show. 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

Yeah, welcome everybody, wherever you're listening from. Bless up. Everybody welcome. No borders on this radio station. Giving special thanks and praise to Benice and my fantastic show. Bless up yourselves, and also maximum respect went out to DJ Henry for opening the doors today with a breakfast show. Big up yourselves. 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This tune by The Fugitives called Cantaloupe Rock.

Shout out to everyone who's contacted the show today, bless up. I'm bigging up Yasek, Leandro, I'm bigging up Saturman. Blessings to Dread and Jonah, who are Empire crew. Bigging up the Lino Sound System crew, Finn and Irene Lina. Love every time. Also, blessings to Rastalaki and the son in Hungary, enjoying your relaxation. Big up. And a big shout out to Dr. C.

Yeah, tough old tune, that one. Just like a good house, we're building this show under foundation today. Some older tune. Lamford Gilton on that one, Gone We Gone. Next one's a 7-inch by Junior Biles with Rupert Reed. This one's called Remember Me. 7-inch selection, this.

Yeah, man, as always, Real Roots Radio, the outer national station. So welcome to everybody locked in wherever you are. So no borders on this station, no politics, no barriers. We all come together to enjoy jar music in unity. So blessing everyone up in the USA, in Brazil, Finland, Spain. I see you locked in France, Italy, Netherlands. Big up all the listeners in Guadeloupe. Bless up yourselves. Germany is locked in, Switzerland. Big up all the Greece massive. Bulgaria, welcome. See you there in Hungary and Austria and the Czech Republic. It don't matter where you are, you're welcome. Big up

Next one, Freddie Mackay selection under 7 inch. This one called Teardrops.

Yeah, big shout going out to all the listeners in Cork in Ireland. Bless up yourselves. And also big up all to the Ghana Massive, our brothers and sisters in Africa. Welcome, welcome. Next tune's by Amigo. It's called Jah Are Gonna Bust Them.

Yeah, I really love that tune. Really digging the Nyabingi percussion in there. Fantastic. What a tune. Beautiful. Next one, Arise and Shine. This one is a Hugh Mundell 7-inch. Listen to Real Roots Radio. Sunday session.

Big shout going out to my brother, Dr. C. Bless up yourself and everyone at Stockbridge Market. Running into the next tune. This one is going to be a Linville Thompson selection this time. This one is called Jai's Guiding Star.

Yes, yes, Joy has got it under full control, and we're going to pull this tune up and play it again. It's a big sound, it's a big message, from the top to the last drop. Linville Thompson, this. Listen.

Yeah, man. Real Roots Radio. Conscious music for the conscious people. Next one, 7-inch again. It's Dennis Brown, Man Next Door. Joe Gibbs on the production here, yeah.

Yeah, blessed sound of Dennis Brown. On to the Dubwires.

Yeah, it's a real epic day on Real Roots Radio today. The Sunday session started at 9 a.m. this morning with DJ Henry and then Bernice, Mystical B and Mike live from Malta. I'm just holding the door open till 4 p.m. UK time for Uhuru Empire then to step in live and direct from Germany. After them, a man like Doug Wise from Scotland with an hour of power. Then after that, we've got an extra show by Danny Cameron. He's stepping in for Kinky P this week. So we give thanks to Danny for doing that. Big works. Bless up, brother. And our blessings to Kinky P. She'll be back in 2 weeks. Beatdown sound. And finally, we've got an appearance today from Mighty Oak. It's going to be a great selection from there. 9 p.m. till 11:30 p.m. More fire again from Scotland. Big up yourselves. Keep it locked. Back to Linville Thompson for the next tune. This one's called Cool Down Your Temper.

Yeah, and thanks to you all for locking in. Keep these vibrations rolling, Roots Vibrations. And this next one is called Free Africa, and it's by Horace Andy.

Yeah, well, that's a proper reggae tune. We played that from the top to the very last drop. Horace Andy, Free Africa. Going to play one more Roots tune, and we're going to change the style a little bit after that. This one is a classic 7-inch by the African Brothers called Righteous Kingdom. Bless up.

All right, all right. Take cover now, because Mr. Williams is coming in with his next one selection. Dancehall Huffy Cook. Back to the featured album, this one. More fire. Yeah. Dangerous selection.

0: Yeah, just going to have to pull this one up again. It's a big tune. This one going out to Dread and Jonah.
1: Cool. I don't know excess amount of respect, Joe.

All right, big, big tune. Mr. Williams, respect on a mic that always brings pure fire. The next tune I'm going to play, another dancehall, conscious dancehall tune. This is one of my favourites by Sugar Minot. This one is called Cries from the Youth album, and this one called Jam in the Street.

Yeah, the Babylon Search, but then I'll find our Sense Amelia, bless up. That one, Sugar Mylot, Jam in the Street. Next one is Cheshire Cat Selection. This is a tough tune. Back to the featured album on this. You're listening Real Roots Radio. You know, Matt, if you're born in tonight, it's a charwa. Especially dedicated to all the crew and couldn't pass it through the area. You could have ball, you could have big time rasta. Why, you know, say, what? Well, either the youth and youth who love them good ganja, either the youth who love them good indica, under the man who love them good, yo, gross kind of bridging. And we love ganja. And the eating of the nation, you know, bridging. Yeah.

Yeah, No Mercy from Cheshire Cat. We've got one more to come now from the featured album. This is a nice version by Kind Finn of Rainbow Country. Hear this one. Change of style.

Well, I hope you enjoyed that LP. Played, what, 4 or 5 tracks from that. I really enjoyed them. There's something a bit different for this show as well. So going to move back now. This one by King General, thing called Long, Long Time. Partial Records issue, this one.

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Yeah, remember to stay locked today. Big things coming up after this show. Uhuru Empire ready and waiting to bring you some hot selections out of Germany. A man like Doug Wise. And we've got Danny Cameron with his special Cinnamons. Misty and Root show tonight. And then Mighty Oak bringing some mighty tunes out of Scotland.

Yeah, man, Words, Sound and Power from Rankin Ann. Now, Alpha and Omega stepping in. More power on the Dubwise.

Okay, not long left in the show. I've got one more record to play. Jar Warrior production with Morgana Soldier. Thank you so much for listening and vibing with me this afternoon. I hope you've enjoyed the show. I've absolutely loved doing it yet again. I'm just so thankful to Saturman, for the station, for you guys, for listening every week, for all my fellow selectors on the station, for their support too. And I always give thanks to Jar, the creator, for being alive and able to do the show. 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All we're interested is in great reggae music, truth, riots, love and peace.

Okay, that's the end of the show. Make sure you keep it locked for a Hooray Pod. I'll be back same time, same place next week. Thank you all again. One love, God, guidance and protection. 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

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Sunday Crew. Pick up Bernice and Mike. 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

Now it runs fat. In Iowa. Upset I'm safe.

Do it. Steph, love to everyone locked in, locked down. Big up to Ingo. Big up to Mandrake, Rasta, Lucky and Junior, Lucky. Lena and Ari, Hope for Ethiopia.

So this Sunday select. I vibes all day, right? Big up once again to Henri, to Sister Bernice, alongside Mike, Death Eye in session. Root session on Sundays, right? Uru Empire in session right now, bringing you the Liberators.

0: heavy rhythm wise. The next one is a special dedication to the Beatdown Sound family. 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Stay tuned for that. We say, come in, Peter Utman. Big up Solomon Heritage.
1: My

much more to come, right? Straight after us, Mandek Duckwise, followed by Danny Cameron, who's covering Beatdown Sound tonight.

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Cause him got to enter Mount Zion. 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

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Yeah. Gotta have some kind of Rastaman vibration. 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

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And we send in the next one now to Root Scientist, a man like Sutterman. Coming again, Dennis Brown.

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We say welcome DJ Henri joined us. Big up for selection earlier. The next one goes out to you.

Speak tune on this one, the May Tones. Davey is dropping in the chat room. Big up Jonah for dropping the tunes. I say big up Jonah, bring in the next one.

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scene, Bloodlion and the Run It All Stars. Highly aye.

Blood Lion and the Run It All Stars, Run It Records, tune entitled Haile Ai. So Haile Ai to the Most High, King Selassie I, Jah, Rastafari. This one the highly dub, the Run It All Stars, full joy.

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Jah is I and I light. And Savior. So whom shall I fear in Israel, Babylon? When the Almighty is there, guided and protected. Yeah.

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Isis and more Isis, again and again, giving thanks to each and everyone out there who's tuning in today to the spiritual sounds of Jah with I and I, Mika Rutikal. Scene. Yes. Give thanks and praises. Zulu vibes. Man like Bonington Judah. Listen.

They will never win, seeing they can try. Yes, I listen to man like Rafa Pico because it's skank o'clock, seen from the top to the very last drop. Jollof, jollof, jollof, jollof, jollof, jollof, jollof.

Yes, I am. Skango Clock Records from Amsterdam to Cologne to UK to the France people, seen for the voiceless man like Far East.

Yes, music to uplift the mind, the body, and the soul. 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Yes, I am. The next generation of roots and dub. Ashanti Sila, Joe Arriba, Arriba Posse, the leaders of the liberation.

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this thanks. Again and again, for tuning in today to the spiritual sounds of Jah. Be the Miguel, Jada Deva, be the reason. Jada Neil, Jada's culture. Stand up for peace, blessed love, giving thanks to the one and only Sister Katie. Yes, I giving thanks to the Most High, the Father of Iration, the light of this world. Seen. Let us continue this journey. Roots and culture, the Twinkle Brothers.

0: Jazz Shaka Music, Young Warrior, Twinkle Brothers. 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
1: Journey continue. 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Journey continue. 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

The mighty, mighty Twinkle Brothers, Young Warrior, Josh Shaka. I am giving thanks.

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Today, Rootical Monday, the spiritual sounds of Jah.

0: This one still crucial and mighty. Submission Records, Sister Sharon on the vocal. Yes, I am. Slimmer Sound Production. Iniverse. Giving thanks, give Jah praise. Listen to this one. The same tears.
1: The same tears. 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

0: enough respect, enough blessings to the one Submission Records for this year one, saying free Palestine, free all the people everywhere, enough place in this year world, seeing enough place in Jaja Garden. Yes, I am. Remember the 8th of May, next Friday, Roots Academy, seeing Jabibe Sound System, Zion Garden Sound System, African Simba, King Stanley. 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

0: someone like George Palmer. Roots Vibration. This one. 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
1: Come on, people. It's time to be free.
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Yes, I am. 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Yes, Jah. Sky Things Records, Yehudai. Chant to Jah.

0: smiling and rejoicing, seeing. Let's make a joyful noise unto the Lord God, Jah, Rastafari, Ilai, Selassie the First. 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Seen. 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Yes, I am.
1: Yes, I am.
0: Tell a
1: yes,
0: friend to tell a friend.
1: Yes, I am.
0: And make it a date. This one will be great. Scene. Last one from Depterra Records. Jah Vibe Sound System.
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1: Farai.
0: Farai. The Truth.
1: 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The Truth.

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0: Rastafari.

Yes, giving thanks to one and all for joining in today to the spiritual sons of Jah. 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

0: Sacra Natural Mystic. Greetings and love one and all. Greetings in the name of His Imperial Majesty Emperor Eliai Selassie. 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Roots.
1: Roots
0: and culture.
1: And culture.
0: And culture. And culture. And culture. And culture.

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0: ist ja, wir werden halt benannt auf Father, Scene, Have Some Mercy, Yes Ja, next one from the Crown Prince, Dennis Emmanuel Brown, from the album Joseph's Coat of Many Colors. 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

Messiah, Hatach Fire, let your fire burn, seeing the table will turn. Yes, Messiah, your time has come.

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The point.

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Your judgment comes.

Prince Lincoln Thompson and the Royal Russes. Yes, I. What a joy to share the music of the king with you and you, scene. Giving thanks to the singers and players of instrument. Giving thanks to each and every one of you who tuned in today to the spiritual sounds of Jah Rastafari. I.

0: Yes, live up Jamal, sing. Giving thanks for life, give Jah the glory, give Jah the Isis. Giving thanks to one and all for tuning in today, again and again. What a joy, what a glory, to listen to Jah Jah music with you and you and you, sing. Next one, man like Max Romeo, from the album Reconstruction. Tune entitled Melt Away. Max Romeo.
1: Max Romeo. Max Romeo. Max Romeo. Max Romeo. Max Romeo. Max Romeo.

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Everyone, yeah, thanks for the session, Mika Rutiko. And the Take 5 tonight is by the Jazz Saxophone Quartet. And if you, it's called Saxo Dogs. If you check it out on YouTube, you will see that they are dressed up like wolves. And that's also the theme of the show, and it's gonna be a 3-hour show tonight. Wolves, leopards, and other creatures.

week with the wolves howling at the moon. So there you go. Welcome each and everyone. 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

0: 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Jackie Mitchu with Stepping Tiger.
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And yes, Angus, the track I'm gonna play by Hayley Mills is indeed Tiger Bay.

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Rohan Lee, dub style.

Big Bad track, this one. Big Huge Wolf in Sheep's Clothing. And the next is a 12-inch, Winston Watson, Dispensation, and Dillinger, Lion Rock.

0: Winston, Watson, Dispensation, Dillinger, Lion, Rock. And next up is the track that you all expect when you saw the title of the show. Dennis Brown.
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1: 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I'm sorry, just pulled it in there as I saw Soul Syndicate. I thought of Tony Chin. I know he's working on a new album as well.

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1: When I talk, no dog bark, especially in the dog, you got to be careful.

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But I tell you got to move them feet there. Don't see we got to give them round there.

show is off half over because I'm getting 3 hours today. And next one I want to dedicate to DJ from Golden Touch Radio, that's Power Cat. He did a special tribute, many, to Russ Moffat. Coyote Dub

And the next track I want to dedicate to Bettina Rinczek in Germany. She loves this track. And also to my friend Julian F. Style in Napoli, who

0: comes an all-time favorite track of mine. It's by the man called Lion Mute, and I don't have a lot of music by him, but this one is a killer. Ratakabato, 12-inch style.
1: Now this seems to be a

0: it, let the earth rejoice.
1: And here's Lee Scratch Perry. Chase Them, Chase Them. Also known as the Conquering Lion of Judah.
0: Righteousness and judgment are the habitation of his throne. Chase them, Rasta, chase them.

0: Yeah, yeah, me selector. I just more music and less star, and less star, and less star, and less star.
1: Frequencies for the cats. Direct Connection is the name of the band of the artist, and the Panther Dub is the title of this track.

So let's see what I can cook up for y'all for the rest of this hour. This is Direct Connection, Panther Dub.

the next version of Wolfram Leopards, I think Angus Taylor would have loved. It is Dennis Brown, but we have the contribution of Bongo Herman.

And this is my last track for tonight. Miss Lynx, L-Y-N-X, and that's a feline as well, for sure. Track titles, Universal Consciousness. I'm going out with this, and I'll be back next week with another Roots and Culture show. Stay tuned.

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Real Roots. Dubtastic again, pandem case, yeah. I'm done know that, you know. Dubtastic music, original, no fake thing, no like a carbon copy thing, a real thing. You don't know Daddy Freddy, you don't know, so set your glasses.

Big love and respect going out to Satterman, Matt Fat Frog, Tim Webster, Dave I, Uncle Selector, all the crew.

family, you know, Paddy Rankin, Natty Palmer, Lion, yeah, the whole crew, you know? Yeah, I and I Shriver, he said that. We got man like Mr. V as well, you know? Man like Tipper Irie, yeah.

0: 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How exciting. Real Roots Radio.
1: Yes. Big up Nicole Finity once again, you know. How you mean? It's a pleasure to be here. Yeah, and to all the listeners, yeah, rise up yourself, yeah? Love the support, love the energy. Yeah, I and I strive.

The last track you heard, Earl 16 and the Heptones. The World Has Just Begun on Partial Records. This one, classic Dubchasm, Victory.

0: really funny because we were just having a little chat. He was saying that Wizard mastered his track, Perilous Times, which is really, really funny because, my first ever track that I made or recorded in the studio, I actually made with Wizard. So that was quite a small world, just finding out new stuff that I didn't know. He's like, oh yeah, he doesn't usually do dub music. I was like, yeah, he does. He's done a dub track with me before.
1: First time for everything. So yeah, I mean, who would ever know? It's a small world, Nicole. It's a small world, you know? Yes. Some more of this track to go. Yeah, what we tell them?

0: Real Roots Radio and Roots Yard Radio, running a live vocal over ABBA Original, Ijah Solomon, heavy wicked tune, nice vocals. What an honour to have Stryver D in the studio with me.
1: It's an honour to be here.
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How you doing out there, people? If you're in the UK, I'm assuming you're feeling a lot happier from the sunshine. I know I am. Can't even believe it. We've got sunshine. April. 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

The stainless, no principles, no dignity, and them shameless. But every knee bow and every tongue confess. Remember, Jah is the highest, yes. Real roots, you know? Roots Yard. Link up.

0: Who's locked onto the show today? It's gone so fast. We had such a great time. I really appreciate Striver D coming in today. So don't forget to go. 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
1: 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If fat frog him, I go ribbit, ribbit.
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It's the Fat Frog Selection live and direct. Yeah, large up Nicole. Large up Striver D.

0: Roots Wednesday, we play some Roots music. This is L16 and the Corporators.
1: Kingston Road, man. Kingston Road, man.
0: Yes, man, and respect to L16 each and every time. Yeah, remember, 1st of May, you can catch him live and direct on Real Roots Sound System in Manorbrio, Wales. Special night, that's gonna be. Make it a date, don't be late. 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
1: Kingston Road,
0: yeah, greetings and love out to the Rusha listeners, same way. Big up Bruce Lyon, Capt Colli, John KSK, big up yourself, Ras Caleb. Yeah, silent listeners, more love. Everyone listening back on Mixcloud as well, same way. Big up yourselves. Yeah, sun's been shining here in London. Beautiful sunny day. Gonna try and keep some sunshine vibes heading your way. This one, another one from an LP, Charlie P, keeping it roots. First one from the album Roots. Hear this.

0: Yeah, fantastic album this one. Roots. All vocals and no dubs. I'm gonna give you one more. Yeah, this one. Income.
1: Yes, Fat Frog, Charlie P. I represent him for the one like Selector Frog, straight out of London. Big up all the Purple Fade Records family. This is Real Roots, Charlie P. I said that. Now kick it off, my

Yes, going to bring this one right back from the top. This one's my personal favorite from the LP. Yeah, LP called Roots. Charlie P, keeping it roots. Yeah, this one. Bow and arrow from the top.

Yes, that one is fairly new. Last year, I believe it came out. I'm going to bring you back a bit, this one, entitled Brimstone and Fire. Hear this.

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Yes, gonna bring you the dub version of this. Yes, wanna big up Rest Caleb each and every time for the invite down to the Fox and Firkin on the weekend. A joy to play there. Nice new vibes, nice music. And a rubber dub session day and night. So big up yourself. Earthquake and lightning into the version. Now hear this.

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At 8 o'clock, 45 minutes time or so, you've got Satterman taking over live and direct. And an hour after that, you've got Ras Caleb taking over both stations, 9 p.m. till it's done. That's the UK time, do check the schedule where you are. Yeah, live DJs each and every day of the week, Real Roots Radio and Rootshard Radio. Yeah, if you enjoy the vibes, tell a friend, give it a share, send the reggae music to someone. Yeah, pure good vibrations we play.

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DJs from the station include Angus Taylor, Culture J, Kiki Slaughter, Offbeat Stepper and myself, Fat Frog. That's 25th of April, Saturday, 8 till late, it's £5 at the gate, moving forward, culture, step up. Yeah, listen to this.

Stop the fighting. Culture from the top. Yes, end the wars. 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That's how we spread.

0: stop the fuss and fighting. Greetings, Becca Echo Wisdom. Greetings, Be the Reason. Good to have you both. Moving forward.
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Yes, it's Real Roots Radio and Roots Yard Radio. 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

Yeah, moving forward. Horus Records. They got Ben each and every time. Check this one. Sandy Davis.

Yeah, voice of Pyro Soul, rather moving forward. Marcus, I. Heavy Manners.

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Summer time is coming.

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1: Gonna give you the dub version, probably got one time for one more. Before I hand over to the one like Satsaman. We got everyone locked in, locked on. Hope you enjoyed the vibes, enjoyed the selection. 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

I'll just give you the reminders on the upcoming session. Yeah, next 25th of April. Islington Arts Club. Real Roots Reggae Party. Yeah, that's Hybrid Islington. 8 till late. Then out on the 1st of May, out in Wales, Real Roots Sound System, with myself, Fat Frog, Satterman, Ras Caleb, and special guest L16. Yeah, if you're in London, you want to come see the sound system, you wait till the 29th of May. We'll be at Brookhouse in Hayes, West London.

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So Real Roots Radio and Roots Yard Radio. Big up Saturnine, big up Ras Caleb, making it happen. Yeah, I've got time for just one more, I think. And yeah, if you didn't make it to the Fox and Firkin on Sunday, it was a rubber dub session. And don't worry, because I'll let you know, I played this one, so hear this. Can have a little taste. Big up, everyone.

lights off, why not? Man like Horace Andy. True entitled prophecy, this one wacky is 10-inch. Yes, lap one, big up yourself, Ashman Selector, big up, be the reason, more love. Yeah, Capt Colai, Banamba, Bruce Man. Yeah, all the chat room listeners, all the silent listeners.

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Keep it locked, Saturman incoming. More love, hope you enjoyed the selection. 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Live DJs, some fantastic selectors. Too many to mention. Yeah, big up everyone. More love, no war. Peace.

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1: Reach out to fool the black population by telling them that judgment day. 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I and I knows God, Jah know thee, Jah know thee, Jah know thee, Jah know thee, Jah know thee, Jah know thee, Jah know thee do. No woe, Jah know thee. My knowledge increase, my memory reflect, my course gather would say, I rule. Rumor, and my hypocrisy. Rumor, and my hypocrisy. Janode. It was Hyman who said, it's green and gold, it's the rainbow. The lion did crown the king. The lion did crown the king. In Addis Ababa, ha, Africa. Janodi. Meet me at the bank of the beautiful river. When your journey has end, I and I will discuss about this matter. Jah know thee, Jah know thee, Jah know thee.

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